than a curious medicine bundle on a museum rack. We are Trickster in the Blood, natural mixed blood tricksters. We're warriors in that silence between bodies, and we bear our best.

settler move to innocence is concerned with the ways in which indigenous peoples are counted, codified, represented, and included, disincluded by educational researchers and other social science researchers. Indigenous peoples are rendered visible in mainstream educational research in two main ways, as quote-unquote at-risk peoples and as asterisk peoples. Relationships do not merely shape reality, they are.

there's nothing to carry forward. This, to me, is a vital way to think about being and becoming a good businessman. Our traditional language has words that contain huge amounts of information, encoded like a zip file within words.

Dis Bernard Hervieux, Magni Muriel Rock, Tupu Katatnan, Tinoni de Katayet, Natwas, Sehajit, Matamekus Lakton, Kawajigmas, Mustuya, Tawashibi, Tunman Shibit, Nutasquan, Iguanjit, was Sot Makmanutinam, Pesamit, Esipit, Wendake, Mak Pikugam.